Hey everyone, it's that time again. New week, new show. Epic Radio with me, Eric Pritz. Thanks for tuning in. I've got a stacked lineup of fresh music for you guys today. Loads of unreleased stuff. Opened the show today with this thing in the background. Something that I'm working on in the studio right now. Sounding really good on the show. Time to jump in the mix again. If you are listening to the show on the YouTube stream, hit me up. I'm in the comment section. Let me know what you think of this week's show. Right, in the mix, Epic Radio, Eric Pritz. Here we go.

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1: You're listening to Epic Radio with me, Eric Fritz. Coming out of that mix with a cheeky little mashup bootleg kind of thing that I made years ago. Night by Night by Chromeo, one of my favorite bands, mixed with Madonna, as you could hear. I recently played this at my show I did in Stockholm this weekend. It was one of the highlights, I would say, especially for me, or at least for me. It's always super fun for me to go back home to Sweden and play. I normally just do it once a year or something. I had an absolute blast. Thank you so much, Stockholm, for having my back. Let's do it again soon. So, let's get on with the music. I'm gonna go in the mix again. Slightly shorter this time, but I got some real bangers lined up. Here we go.

emotional section there, coming out of the mix. You're listening to Epic Radio with me, Eric Prytz. I can't believe we are heading towards the end of the show. Again, these hours are just, they feel like they're going past in just a flip of a finger. We do have time for one more, as we usually do. I've picked something very special for this show. It's something that I've been playing quite a lot out recently, even though I made it quite a few years back. It is... I'm not even going to say what it is. I'm just going to play it. Thanks, guys, for tuning in for this week. I'm back again in 2 weeks. Puss, puss.

0: Finally, your entrance is grand. Red carpet rolls out, on the side they stand, worshipping you like a god, like a goddess. Somehow, you remain modest. Flashbulbs pop, paparazzi goes wild. With amazing grace, you walk and smile. They answer to your beck and call. You're flawless, after all.
1: Overqualified for the position. Your dreams see fruition. To me, a class on a higher plane.
0: Everyone wants to know your name. Just like perfection.
1: Needs no correction.

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1: I want you on my team,
0: so does everybody else.
1: Baby, we can keep it on the low. Let your guards down, ain't nobody gotta know. 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

0: In the club G1. Les meilleurs DJ mix tous les soirs. Ici, pour vous.
1: Establishing uplink. Uplink established. 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
2: 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It's me, Mark Doyle, back with you for another 2 weeks, and this weekend, no work for me. Celebrating my birthday weekend. Not going to say how many years it is, but it's a lot. Got to say a big thank you to our team producing the show this week. Mark Henderson, Little Joey, and of course Mr. Mike Van Loon on consultancy duty. Brand new tracks all the way through the show this week, and the Head Candy 4. Four tracks we deem essential for a night on the town with Head Candy. We begin with Jamie Van Gorden, Follow Me to Ibiza. 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
1: Head Candy Radio with me, Mark Doyle. We are looking forward to some very cool action as we head towards June. We've got Butlins coming up and our night at Network. This week I'm going to scope out a brand new club for us to appear at later on in the year in London. And we've also got that big party in Glasgow coming up in July. Find out full details of all Head Candy parties on Facebook, Instagram, TikTok, if you're that way inclined. We played you Follow Me to Ibiza, Jamie Van Golden, Good Inside, Sonic Soul Orchestra, 20 Buck Funk, Bustin' Loose, Disco Connection, Luca Guerrieri, and Night Riders, Sandro Tomasi. Fully into the funk with Birdie and Kelly Sy. Sweet Love.

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1: 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Or do you enjoy a little bit of YouTube? 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Subscribe and like the show. We played you Birdie, Kelly Tsai, Sweet Love, DJ Fudge on the mix, Love's Away, Jorge's, Jorge's, or George, who knows, Jimmy Allen, 1-2, Diego Rosa remix, Gravity, Michael Gray, and the music continues with Disco Folie, Matei and Omek. 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

come to depend on. 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
1: Head Candy Radio with me, Mark Doyle. I'm going to give you a little bit of Agnes, remixed by our very own Chris Hayton as Rising Sun. Played it for the first time last week. Very, very good. It's Chris Hayton going a bit Freemasoncy, we reckon. Very, very, very good. We also played you Disco Folly, Matei Anomic, House Is Forever, Din J, Rubber People, Love Train, Joti Vanelli, The OJs, and Release Me in the background. Yep, it's Agnes, Chris Hayton, Rising Sun on the mix.
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1: 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If you notice I'm sounding a little bit hoarse and husky, I'm on these new blood pressure medication tablets. As I said, it's my birthday and I'm growing old disgracefully. So they're giving me new blood pressure medication tablets and they give you a whole new voice. My singing voice is shot and I sound all like this, all husky and hello. This is hour two of the Head Candy Radio Show. 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

0: And it's going to be amazing. And we would love to see you there. Network, the Sheffield reunion, coming up on June 6th. Tickets are at Skiddle. In July, we return to Glasgow. Tickets again on Skiddle. Lots more coming up as well this summer, especially for you on Head Candy. The Head Candy 4, we played you Crack and Smack, Nothing Is Forever. Disco Cherry, Purple Disco Machine. He started his brand new night at Pasha last week. We are still waiting for an invite. If you're listening, Mr. Purple Disco Machine, better Head Candy in the show. Then it was Leaving You, Rubber People, and Raspberry Beret. Second week in the Head Candy 4 for that, because we love it. Prince and the Revolution, Sergeant Slick on the mix.
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1: 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Need Your Love, Belmont, featuring Troy, Tiny D, Steve Lawler, Say What You Mean, Ferric Dawn, and All Smiles, Nick Curley. As well as this one, Desire, Mobin Master. You are listening to Head Candy. We've got a few records to go, and then we are going to bid you farewell. Big thanks to the Head Candy production team, Mark Henderson, Mr. Mike Van Loon on consultancy, and little Joey as well. The music continues. 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
1: Head Candy Radio, and that is the end of the show. 2 hours done and dusted. 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Mobin Master, Desire, I Like It, Mila Moore, 7 Ways to Love, Cola Boy, Paul Morrell on the mix for that classic remix by him, Zero Sleep, Zero B versus ATFC, and a bit of Mr. Collins, Another Day in Paradise, remixed by Art Bat. Hope you've enjoyed the show this week. We'll be back same time, same place next week. I am off to enjoy some birthday celebrations. I may not emerge till maybe Monday or Tuesday next week. Thanks again for listening, and we'll see you again via the medium of internet radio and whatever way you use next week.

that is thirsty, and then just hurt me, till I can get my satisfaction, satisfaction, satisfaction, satisfaction, satisfaction, satisfaction, satisfaction.